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0: 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It's Mikey V. Got my big bro, Frankie V, with me and our bestie, Gianna.
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0: 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The iHeartRadio 9 at 9. Ariana Grande now. There's Hate That I Made You Love Me, number 8.

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1: Audrey Hober right there with Sue Me at number 5. Anytime she performs that song live, Mikey, I don't know if you've seen it, she jumps on a trampoline to the beat and throws her legs in the air.
0: Oh, pretty talented.
1: Yeah.
0: Actually sounds fun. I might try that.
1: Right?
0: 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Dominic Fike up against Olivia Rodrigo for number 1. We'll find out in minutes. Bruno Mars, Risk It All right here, number 4.

0: 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It's Mikey V, my big bro, my actual brother, Frankie V, and our best friend, Gianna.
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0: We're getting to number one next. Interesting little fact, though. This song came out in 2018.

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0: 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It's Mikey V, my big bro, my actual brother, Frankie V, and our best friend, Gianna.
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0: News just coming out today. 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We'll break it all down next.

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1: My girl Audrey Hubbard, sue me, it's Angelina. 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Hit us up on socials at New Hit List. 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It's been so real, leaving you with Steve Lacy. Oh, yeah.

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1: You could be dating somebody dumb. So this new study says that 54% of United States adults, that's around 130 million people, read below a sixth grade level. That's roughly one in two people, which means that if you're going out on a date, there's a 54% chance that the person you're going out on a date with can barely read. Whoa. They said some things to look out for because it doesn't necessarily look like illiteracy until you realize that they're only sending you voice notes or they leave the menu to you or hand you paperwork. Now, would that be a deal breaker for you? I don't know. That probably, in my dating life, that probably would have bothered me, especially if they ordered off the kids' menu and asked for crayons.

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0: If you creeping, just don't let me find out. 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
1: 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Would you clone your dog? Modern science has officially made pet cloning a reality. And yes, you could actually have a genetic twin of your dog created for $50,000. I guess this company out of Texas says that the process begins with preserving living cells from your pets. Scientists then use one of those cells to create an embryo, which is carried by a surrogate dog. The result is a puppy with essentially the same DNA as the original dog. For 50 grand? Hell no. I lost my pet at the beginning of the year. It sucked. We had the dog for 15 years and I loved him. But I'll be damned if I'm spending $50,000 to have another fake version of him. You know how many versions of him I see walking down the street? I'm always like, oh, that looks just like Ori. But it's a lot less than $50,000.

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2: Did you know YouTube was not, it was almost not YouTube. The original name for the YouTube app was called TuneIn Hookup. I think it was owned by the people that make that TuneIn, the radio app thing. So the whole point was actually a dating app. So you would upload, instead of uploading crazy videos of everything like YouTube is now, you would upload a video of, about you. You know, you'd try and get a date on there. So you'd be like, hey, my name is Buster. Welcome to my YouTube channel. If you'd like to date me, I enjoy wrestling. And then you'd move on to the next video. I kind of think that they should bring something like that back, right? There should be like a section for lonely weirdos on YouTube. That'd be cool.
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2: 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We'd be more than happy to assist.
1: Yeah, just because, like, I mean, we don't need to involve Jane. It could just be you and me talking, you know what I mean?
2: Oh, okay, perfect. Well, what's up?
1: Yeah. Where are you out of? Are you single?
2: I'm married, thank you, though.
1: Do you and your husband have an open relationship? Hello?

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1: Ooh, I've got some intel on weddings. I have read a statistic about weddings and about marriages and what type of weddings actually create long-lasting relationships and marriages. 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We'll talk about it next. Hang on.

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1: I can't believe this exists. We've gone too far. So I'm looking at these disposable tongue guards that were created to make... If you have a kid who has trouble taking medicine because it's bitter, you put this little tongue guard on them. It's like a little piece of plastic. It's like a glove for your tongue. They apparently can swallow the pill and probably swallow this tongue guard. It looks like it could come off pretty easily. The most my mom would have done was let me crush like medicine up in a drink and whatever.

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The Fast and Furious celebrated its 25th anniversary on June 22nd, a moment that launched one of the most successful franchises in cinematic history. 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He promises F11. 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

0: 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Tanya has a trending report. 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
3: 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Are you ready? 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

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That's going to wrap it up for us. 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
1: Yo, I feel like this week is flying by. Not that I'm like complaining or anything like that, but I'm just saying, Thursday afternoon, we finally made it almost to the weekend, y'all. What's poppin'? My name is EJ. Stepping in, let's go. Oh, I leave quiet and embarrassed.

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1: Yeah, what's poppin'? My name is EJ. So apparently 1,800 people were asked to do this, and I'm thinking to myself, this is so wild. We'll break the story down in just a couple of songs. Hang on, y'all.

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1: Y'all, appreciate you vibing on a Thursday afternoon. My name is EJ. Is it toxic always having to know where your partner is? I feel like yes, because why you gotta be so nosy? Let's talk about this next, y'all. Hang on.

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1: Yo, what's poppin'? My name is EJ. Did you hear about this 37-year-old woman who apparently was convicted after posing as a 12-year-old foster child? And I'm looking at this woman. I don't understand how people did not think that this woman was 37 years old, because she absolutely...

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1: Yeah, I feel like I am not doing a good job at this whole adulting thing, being as though another one of my friends just had a baby, another one just got married, and I'm over here smelling clothes on the floor.

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1: Yo, what up? It is EJ trying to see how toxic you are. This afternoon, we are talking about, is it toxic always having to know where your partner is? Me, you already know how I feel. Let's talk about this next, y'all.

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1: 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Listen, Zara Larson's going to be there. We just announced Ciara's going to be there. It's going to be such a good time. BTS, Cardi B, if you want to win a trip and $1,000, 5 o'clock, I got you.

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1: Yo, what up? 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
1: Yo, what up? It is EJ. Did you see how LinkedIn is quietly becoming a dating app? I don't understand how people are trying to, like, hook up with other people on LinkedIn. Like, how do you even do something like that? That is so wild.

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1: I never thought that I would say this, but I'm so over summer. Like, I am so over summer. I am so ready for, like, the leaves to fall and spooky season and haunted houses and stuff like that. I feel like this summer has been going on for way too long.

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1: Hey, what up? My name is EJ. Did you see how 1,800 people were used to do this? And I'm thinking to myself, how is this even a thing? We will break the story down in just a couple of songs. Hang on, y'all.

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1: Yo, what up? 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Can I just say that people that have the reader receipts on their phone and text messages don't care about nothing? 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

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It's EJ. Wake up with Elvis, Danielle, Gandhi, and the crew. It's Elvis Duran in the Kiss Morning Show. 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

0: 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It's Mikey V. Got my big bro, Frankie V, with me and our bestie, Gianna.
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0: 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So we'll talk about that next.

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0: Yeah, pretty amazing. 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
1: Always spreading those positive vibes. Vanessa, what's making you smile today?
2: I'm excited because I am starting graduate school next week.
0: Oh, wow.
3: Wow. Right.
0: Congratulations. What are you studying? Yeah.
2: I'm studying to be a therapist.
3: Aww. Yes,
1: you know what's great about
3: therapy.
1: This? The great thing is you're excited to go back to school. Most of the time, people are like, oh, I'm going to go back to school.
0: If I was going back to college, right? I'd be pumped right now.
3: Send
0: then there's that. thank you so much, and good luck at grad school.
2: Thank you.